That was Once Upon a Love by the band 4Play. Before that, Little Brother, Edgar Winter. And I opened the show with Shape I'm In, Eric Johnson from Alien Love Child, Live and Beyond. How do you go beyond life? I have no idea. Here's Years Since Yesterday

just heard Kenny Wayne Shepherd with Shame, Shame, Shame. Before that, Just Won't Burn, Susan Tedeschi. And I opened the set with Years Since Yesterday, Paladins. You know I got more, spinning in the chair, spinning the discs, spinning the MP3s. Here's Biggest Fan, The Problems.

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1: 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The demo area is still closed for construction. 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
1: 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On Tuesdays and Thursdays, starting July 7th through August 27th, 2026. 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

0: I used to think about immature things. 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
0: real phone number.

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0: 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Any questions or concerns, please get in contact with the Office of Planning and Development at 505-782-7282 or 505-782-7284.
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0: July is National Ice Cream and Blueberry Month. 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

life. We were just two lovers at the same place at the right time. Healed by the wounds from the past, once again our love will shine bright. So what? Some of them don't like it. 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

0: The Pueblo Zuni Tribal Census Office will be closed Friday, July 17th from 8 a.m. through 5 p.m. Thank you for your understanding. 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

Hey everyone, this is Zuni Police Department, coming at you with another PSA. Throughout the months of June 2026 to August 2026, the Zuni Police Department will be conducting DWI checkpoints and saturation patrols and other traffic enforcement within the boundaries of the Zuni Reservation. Law enforcement will be targeting impaired drivers on roadways and other traffic and criminal infractions. During checkpoints, officers will also look out for uninsured motorists, unregistered vehicles, vehicle operators without a driver's license, and other traffic offenses. 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Thank you, and may you all have a safe summer.

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1: Kashi, caught on lager digging now. Look at Dwayne Chimani, look at Zuni Election Board. I want to look at Debbie Quinn and Daho. Is that there? Look at this Asnat Equan, Friday, July 17th. Lat Arts Market, awan tekwanawa, ikwan ikenawa, iskon. 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Arts Market Co-op and Luke Election Board. 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

Hey everyone, this is Zuni Police Department coming back at you with another PSA. The Zuni Police Department understands the safety and well-being of our youth is top priority. As we have entered the busy graduation and summer seasons, we have seen a rise in serious incidents involving the safety of our youth when attending graduation parties where alcohol is provided. We have also seen a rise in crime involving alcohol. The Zuni Police Department is asking for your partnership to help us prevent tragedies before they happen. We are reminding our community that it is illegal to possess, transport, consume, and provide alcoholic beverages within the exterior boundaries of the Zuni Reservation. Under state, tribal, and federal law, it is illegal for anyone under the age of 21 to possess or consume alcohol. Furthermore, parents and community members can be held criminally and civilly liable if they knowingly allow minors to drink on their property. The following charges apply for violation of loud noise parties continuing after 10 p.m. and alcohol consumption, especially to those that are hosting parties. 4-4-62, endangering the welfare of a child. 4-4-96, failure to disperse. 4-4-107, intoxication. 4-4-107B, possession of liquor. 4-4-108, manufacture, sale, or delivery of intoxicating liquor. 4-4-122, contributing to the delinquency of a minor. 4-4-127, curfew violation. 6-1-6, person under the influence of intoxicating liquor or drugs. We cannot do this alone. True prevention requires a community-wide effort. If you become aware of a large unsupervised party or a situation involving underage drinking, please contact the Zuni Police Department Dispatch Center immediately. Our goal is not simply to penalize young people, but to intervene early and keep them safe. Let us work together to ensure that our youth can celebrate, grow, and thrive in an environment free from the dangers of alcohol. Thank you for your continued support and commitment to making our community a safe place for everyone. And may you all continue to have a safe summer season. 90.9 KSHI.

Unearth a Story with the Zuni Public Library. They will be having activities for the whole month of July. On Tuesdays, they will be having Tech Tuesday activities. On the 21st and the 28th, they will be heading to Explora at 12 p.m. And on Tuesday, July 14th, they will be heading to a field trip to Santa Fe Opera. Please note that the field trips with Zuni Public Library is open to public and it is a first-come, first-served basis. On Wednesday, July 8th, 15th, and the 29th, they will be having Arts and Crafts Day at 12 p.m. On Wednesday, July 22nd, they will be having a performer, Miguel Bryons, at 5:30 p.m. located at the Fair Building. Every Thursdays, they will be having Book Club Day. The hours for Book Club will be 11 a.m. to 12 p.m. for 3-year-old to 6th grade, 1 p.m. to 2

0: p.m. for 7th grade through 12th grade, 3 p.m. to 4 p.m. for 18 years old to 25 years old, and from 5 p.m. to 6:30 p.m. will be 25 years old on up. From 5 p.m. to 6:30 p.m. will be 25 years old on up. And on Fridays, they will be ending it with a movie day from 3 p.m. to 5 p.m. This is all located at the Zuni Public Library on 26 St. Anthony Drive. For more information, you may call at 505-782-4575, or you can come by to stop at our location.
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0: 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Ta Hot down ish couple out ulah now a let quapte. Is no gone kaka mashikotna. Hot now and in all the guan and set my queen the quad look at ulah nasana a kaletna at that court. My uncle 1800s and them the quad stehwa. Hot New York court. Lewi hun awi up my hun. At then Washington or hot not look quad hung good. Reservation nagi hun sate on a quad hot na yak na kelekwa komash kotna uloh na sana hot ni yok ko ma lag akison tese makten look at lek on quash bena dekwin teona hot dona akya yatin ni ha is to kotna 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less on it look at quad high dog. It's the Bureau of Land Management, Adequin, the Bureau of Indian Affairs, also not Adequin, Kotler look at quad high doshna, quad look at let not banan quad quad level. Management plans that quintet on is look at greater charcoal landscape area and on let not hot it are on the departments, indigenous NGOs and local community members called out on iwi laba quas look at on couple call it quas et on a comash cotton a let in bishlan quintana comash cotton a quas ula the potte quas. 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It was never fully completed. Les napte kwa han iskon dete magdechune namke. Years of widespread efforts to protect sacred sites, cultural resources, and public health across the greater Chaco landscape has persisted, yet oil and gas drilling permitting continues despite the implementation of PLO number 7923. Impacts have accumulated due to over 91% of the public lands in the BLM's Farmington Field office, which includes areas of the greater Chaco landscape, having already been leased for oil and gas development. Look at East May of 2025, Department of Interior and the Bureau of Land Management initiated the process to revoke PLO 7923 prior to the new administration. The revocation of the 10-mile buffer was already targeted as a policy objective in mandate for leadership. The conservative promises commonly known as Project 2025, a published policy blueprint released in 2023 before the current administration took place. 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Hot eat down and quite lots of lot now. Tessa Shina, there co. Quite a little in sit and she in upper leak co. Quite usona is not gone. Couple hackchona with diha. Call out like you. He was not doing on usona quas. Ampi quite numbers. Hot now the queen. Quite hot now and ashe. Eat any chonana. Mat hon less it hon. Debbie Quina, Quaton Lisna, Bureau of Land Management, National Park Service, Forest Service, Kotiplea, federal agencies that's been all under the umbrella of the Department of Interior. Quaton Lissi, Debbie Quina, Hanawi Lapa, Hani Quanigana, Awi Quat, Quaquas, Hot Eat and Dequin, Quaquas Delan Cot Hanan, Illa Wam. Is look at is Farmington Field Office and ma them quite look at hun a cabin and sharp hour. They were already outlining the area of land that would be open to resource extraction in the case that the full 10-mile buffer zone is revoked in blue, and in the case that there is a partial revocation in purple. But there we hun are we up. It doesn't seem that way. It's hard to quit the Anasana quit the Zia, Adel, not the Amu, last hot no ashiwi. Look at Quas Lena, Coste Queen, ma Usona, Benan, let go on like your hunk with Inas not doing a Quas on Haitana, Awan up there. Within the federal agencies, is it any chonane, ma lehapa. Quaqua duck your hot now and then a hot deck queen quaqua loosen up. Ease that man up, ma. Quaqua loosen up, deck queen quaqua. They don't have any respect of understanding or why it's culturally significant, why it's religiously something that, you know, they shouldn't even desecrate. But like an tema, loosen up your hun, that's it, ma. Then not hun, ah, we have. Ma emma komash kotna kwaas lukish benawe. You know, it probably take me a couple hours to really go through this and talk about it. But look at Secretary of Interior, look at is approximately 336,425 acres of public lands usona within that radius of approximately 10 miles surrounding Chaco Cultural National Historic Park, that can look at public land order number 7923. Usana akya withdraw that unana quas. Tina et yaket up the ma samos kona das doing em ma kya kwen akyo bear kwa. You know, unfortunately, you know, United States has mining laws. And with those mining laws, you know, it's their privilege in how they want to continue from leasing under the mineral leasing laws, subject to valid existing rights for, you know, as long as they desire. Hot now, quite looks on a demsa. Yes, I quite get now up, ma. Quite you head, Doshiko. Hunk a talk now and are we dealing sitta, ma, le ula nan sana. Hunk a demos again, the humpish. Caught the hump. Bear caught humpish, asses, pen a hostage, chip doms hot now and ula na yam pok we hand. Quite look at Lena, Deona, Dequin. Is Cohen Deona, look at. Public scoping, usona da banan quain, usona banan quain no up. Hontot now and isa da ante shamanaw, hontot now and benan ante shamanaw. We'll do everything we can to assist you as our community members, the community center, and this has to be an online process for everybody. that wants to step up to the plate and submit their letters of support. It's our Pueblo Governors Council and the Chaco Heritage Association. Also not look at him. It's no quite arm and let not bear up. Quite look at Ben and Deus and let quap the hun. Look Ben and Illa Bowen, look at Lena. Cut loss, Osmos and up quart. Loss of Hoss Lena, hot eat arm and hot now and let not. Sure that quart, look at hun, height does none knock ya. Hun is at do now and no template letters, also not da. Hun don't now and quart hun. Elek anawa. All you need to do is just step up to the plate. Once we start announcing the scoping process, look at template letters, whatever the examples that suits your need or whatever that it is that you want to use, or hong kuchito yam bena waslunia, nan kwa takya hong na wan usi. 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encouraging each and every one of you's ana queen te. You know, once we put out the word through Keshi, put the time schedule out there to come on and assist us, support us, contribute your share to sign off on the scoping letters for support to protect Chaco. Hot now and let gon kwa deusu desa shina kwainapa. Hot now and deusu dekun hongkot upawe. Dikawe. Ah, Shuani. Last look, let's see, Dekwin, quite look at hot now and on air, so quite listen up. It then hung with Melika, that na Ula Nayasto, couple on the surface. Hung with quite quite do now and quap on our pair, but quite cautious, not telling them it's just desolate land, quite quite hot not on our now, my leg, quite quite loose on IU, yeah, now, it's what's on the subsurface and maybe even deeper below. Usana kwaatakya hot now and tenin na yop ma kwaat hot na yop unless then da diskank on kwaatakyong kolena hot now and te atin nuop ma hot now and uloh nan temsa uloh nan sana kwaas ante mosam kwaat on all the natural resources of extractions even down south. It's not going to call fracking neck. It's not even as far as Carlsbad. It's not almost every day. What if it starts moving its way up this way? But just, you know, in essence to all of that, all the uncertainties, all the greater risk, everything that we're looking at right now. There's federal law that is recognized as MACRA. Those are mining laws that can conveniently undermine what we're all trying to do. But I think, like I stated earlier, we're the largest Pueblo here, the Pueblo of Zuni. If we can get more than enough letters to produce online, we go on record to say, this is where we stand in terms of the significant desecrations that is going to be forthcoming against all of us. Kwa yu hetam. Kela kwin lukya lesna scoping period yop. They were accepting letters the shooting, and you know, we did what we could, and less than over 700 support letters were mailed in. So now their BLM is saying, so let's make it a little bit harder. We're going to make sure that they're going to do it online. Well, that's not going to stop us either. We're going to find every means, every which way to help each and every one of you that wants to step up to the plate and support this letter writing campaign through online. You know, the Republicans, you know, as the rich gets richer, we're going to continue getting poor. Sad to see that. Let's take a look at the bigger world of what's out there. So that way, we salvage what we can for the future. Our language, our way of life. It's convenient to say, oh, we're going to keep perpetuating everything we can. You know, there's a larger world out there that says otherwise. So I'm also encouraging any and all religious entities to step up to the plate and help us contribute your share. Yam awitilin sitta. Kwa'atawan apali, kyatapali, kwa'asakya. That's her lifeline. Let's declare. He's La Classic Washington. He's already contemplating. He's going to convolute that whole area and trash it with data centers, high technology, creating highly sophisticated, you know, satellites or whatever he's going to create up there. Maybe somebody say, we follow the news as much as we can. We get our reports to the All Pueblo Governors Council with our attorneys at the Washington level. Things don't look good. It's very grim all the way around. So look at kitom dista tot now and ho. Penanito lakyap. Ma kwastan look at len at don. Ayu ya now at yanan. Come to the office and speak to us in person or just kind of listen for the date when we're going to start announcing for the community to go to the community center. It's, people know it as the fairgrounds, but the community center and Kodod is going to look at online letters that you can use at the now of my own. Ah, hello, will of my quap my yam teus anshi, my calistic lea, quat hunk, quat less the lea melek of my chihunk at an ah, hello, will of my eight on api quine. You know, multi-billion dollar corporations have more control beyond us, you know, grassroots level people, but, you know, we can't just give up. Let not look at that. This last of thought now and hope and it will look at my lewe. Ella,
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1: 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A song called She's Got the Jack. Yeah!

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0: There will be a two-day straw bale building workshop, all presented by the Oshawa College and Zuni Education Career Development Center. This will be located at the Oshawa College. This is a two-day event. The first day will be on July 24th from 5 p.m. to 7 p.m. They will be having a presentation and discussion. On July 25th from 9 a.m. to 12 p.m., there will be a hands-on demonstration slash experience at the construction site. To register, you may use the QR code that is available on the flyers posted around the community. For more information, you may contact the Oshawa College at 505-782-6010.
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0: SHI. Kashi, caught on lager digger now. Look at Dwayne, Chimani, look at Zuni Election Board, and one look Debbie Quinn and Daho. Is that there? Look at this Ashnat Equan, Friday, July 17th. The Arts Market, and one Dequanawa, Equan again now, and it's gone. As them time one yato kishamle, techip quine anna, ha iwan kun yato kitechina, da look at Election Board, dinagan. Look at don yamquas, voter registration, dequin, hongwat ialishkanawa, dihap. 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Last day is email like look at on absentee ballot shema now at the election.board@ashui.org is kontonaga now. Let's ana da McKinley County Bureau of Elections dinagan. Don yamquad is kon ielish kenawe tihap don let's ana da awa shuwaptu. Last chuton ate chip look at the coloring contest deken aho ayana tapta azana wasiken. Look at the yummy crayons, markers, classes, and action like a kit on wopon of art. Look at a kit on Ishame now. Asnat Equan up Friday, July 17th. Arts Market Co op and look at election board. Din again. Astem tama yatok shamle quine ana. Ha iwan quin yatok techina da din again. Elakwa chuecham meton yaton goksi tewan an art.
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0: The Zuni Wellness Center proudly announces the 41st annual Zuni Fitness Series Outrun Diabetes 2026. These are your schedule of events. Friday, August 14th, 5:30 p.m. at the Zuni Wellness Center, they will be hosting a Zumba Marathon and Spinning Marathon. Saturday, August 15th at the DY Mountain, starting at 7 a.m., they'll have the 10K competitive run and the 8 a.m. with a 2-mile walk and run. Friday, September 4th, starting at 5:30 p.m. at the Zuni Wellness Center, join them for a Zumba Marathon and a Spinning Marathon. Saturday, September 5th, at the DY Mountain, starting at 7 a.m., Coronado's Curse, 8 a.m. with a 2-mile walk and run. Friday, October 23rd, starting at 5:30 p.m. with the Zumba Marathon and Spinning Marathon at the Zuni Wellness Center. And Saturday, October 24th, at the DY Mountain, 7 a.m. with the 5K, 10K competitive run, and 8 a.m. with a 2-mile walk and run. Registration in person at the Zuni Wellness Center must be registered to receive a t-shirt. Top 4 overall awards for competitive races, 5K, 10K, and Coronado's Curse. No age groups. For additional info, please get in contact with the Zuni Wellness Center at 505-782-2665.
1: Unearth a Story with the Zuni Public Library. 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On Tuesdays, they will be having Tech Tuesday activities. 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From 5 p.m. to 6:30 p.m. will be 25 years old on up. And on Fridays, they will be ending it with a movie day from 3 p.m. to 5 p.m. This is all located at the Zuni Public Library on 26 St. Anthony Drive. For more information, you may call at 505-782-4575, or you can come by to stop at our location.
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Tired of getting shot at, tired of getting chased by the police and arrested. 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

0: Kashi, Cotton Lagadiganawe. Look at Dwayne Chimani, look at Zuni Election Board, awa look Debiquen and Taho Isatea. Look at Lis Ashnat Equan Friday, July 17th. 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Lesana da McKinley County Bureau of Elections tinegen. 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Look at the yam e crayons, markers, classes, and ke action a keton wopon up a dechito. Look at a keton on Ishame nawe. Asnat equan up Friday, July 17th. Arts Market Co-op and look at election board, dinagan. Astem tawan yatoke shamle quain ana. Ha iwan quin yatoke dechina ta dinagan. 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
1: Big shout out to Dwayne Chimani for coming up and sharing that message. We also have happening today at 12 p.m. to 1:30 p.m. at the Zuni Senior Center. 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So once again, that's going to be happening from 12 p.m. to 1:30 p.m. If you guys don't have anything planned, go and join them for some lunch. If you have any questions, please get in contact with the Zuni Senior Center at 505-782-5541. And happening today at 1:30 p.m. as well, Friday, July 17th, there will be a community conversation in regards to Zuni Recycling Plan. Your ideas, feedback, and participation are essential to developing and strengthening Zuni's recycling program. 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Discussion topics will be focused on Zuni cultural values and community priorities, protecting and preserving our land and environment, building a sustainable local economy, how recycling can help reduce community waste disposal costs, along with community input and ideas for improving recycling efforts. So once again, just to highlight, that's all happening at 1:30 p.m. today at the Zuni Fair Community Building. If you do happen to have any questions, you can get in contact with the Zuni Solid Waste Program at 505-782-4986. I'll have more information in just a bit to share with you guys and for our listeners. Big shout out to those that are tuned in and waking up with us since this morning. 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Feel Good Friday. We'll have our intern come up in a bit to go and jam out with me as well. So keep it locked.
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And from our area and service providers, this is from the Indian Health Service, Indian Medical Centers, and this is a statement update released on the 15th of July. The Gallup Indian Health Service and Gallup Indian Medical Center leadership are actively addressing a critical infrastructure issue involving elevator failures in Building 2000. As of 10:55 a.m. on July 15th, three elevators in the building are non-operational, with one elevator backup and running, which is still significantly impacting the facility's ability to provide patient care and safely transport patients, staff, and essential equipment throughout the building. IHS is working urgently to restore elevator service and implement contingency measures to maintain patient care during this disruption. Patient safety and well-being remain the Indian Health Service top priority. The facility will continue closely with regional healthcare partners for the possibility of transferring patients to other facilities to ensure continuity of high quality care. Limited operations were safely feasible continue at the GIMC, but patients requiring higher levels of care may be transferred or redirected as appropriate. To address the issue, IHS has accelerated planning and contracting efforts, along with interim measures to restore infrastructure capacity as quickly as possible. We appreciate the support of our partners' facilities and the dedication of staff working to manage the situation. IHS remains committed to providing transparent updates to tribal partners, patients, staff, elected officials, and the community as the situation devolves. And continuing, let's see, for the Oshawa Caregiver Alliance, they'll be hosting a caregiver virtual support group. And this will be held at the Zuni Senior Center. The caregiver support group is designed to provide emotional, educational, and social support for caregivers.

be open from 9 a.m. to 4 p.m. And the demo area is still closed for construction. Any other matters that do come into play, or if you have any concerns, questions, please get in contact with the Zuni Solid Waste Program at 505-782-4986 or 505-782-7163. For the Zuni Housing Authority, join us for educational sessions and arts and crafts. Let's see, sessions that'll close out for the month of July. Coming up on Wednesday, July 22nd, this will be a presentation by the Zuni Housing Authority staff, Budgeting for Our Youth, happening from 3 p.m. to 5:30 p.m. at the Lakeside Community Center, 36A Avenue. And closing up on Wednesday, July 29th, same place, same location, a presentation being brought to you by Von Awalahti, Emotional Awareness, Accepting Trends. Guardians are encouraged to attend to support their youth. Enjoy some incentives and refreshments. If you have any questions, please get in contact with the Zuni Housing Authority at 505-418-4265. And this is from the Pueblo Zuni Utility Department. Septic cleaning services are available Monday through Friday from 8 a.m. to 5 p.m. What is septic cleaning? It's basically cleaning that removes buildup sludge and solids from your septic tank so wastewater can move and be treated properly. Think of it as a fresh start for your septic system, helping prevent messy backups, bad odors, costly repairs, and it is recommended that you have your septic tank clean every 3 to 5 years. Why clean your septic tank? It prevents backups in your home or yard, protect groundwater and the environment, also helps keep your household and community safe. And let's see, also you get to avoid expensive repairs by maintaining your system. Keep your septic tank working longer. If you are ready to schedule, you can get in contact with the Zuni Utility Department to schedule your septic cleaning service. And you must make payments at the Finance Department. For any additional information, please get in contact with 505-782-5654. I'm not sure if that's for the Utility Department or Finance Department, so give it a call and find out. Other than that, this is for the Zuni Food Distribution Program. Since July is National Ice Cream and Blueberry Month, join them for their monthly food demonstration and recipe sampling, as they'll have information on best foods for brain health. And this will be coming up on Wednesday, July 29th. From 9 a.m. to 11 a.m. and also 1 p.m. to 3 p.m. Located at the Program Kitchen, 237th Street in Blackrock. This monthly nutrition education on the topic of the month is for program participants and community members. And last but not least, for our program participants for the Zuni Food Distribution Program, your daily food issuance schedule is from Monday through Friday from 9 a.m. to 3:30 p.m. and they are also open through lunch. Closure to look out for will be for July 31st for monthly inventory and certification reports. This institution is an equal opportunity provider. If you have any questions in regards to their nutrition education program or their daily food issuance schedule, please get in contact with them at 505-782-4463 or 505-782-4464. And those are local and area updates for your service providers, program providers. We're going to go ahead and get into some more music for your Friday morning. 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

0: All aboard! Hop on the Zuni Head Start bus for an adventurous school ride. Join the Zuni Head Start program in their enrollment registration for the school year of 2026 and 2027. Enrollment registration is now open. Enroll your child today for an adventurous educational journey. 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Services are provided to children with special needs. 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
1: Hey everyone, this is Zuni Police Department coming back at you with another PSA. The Zuni Police Department understands the safety and well-being of our youth is top priority. As we have entered the busy graduation and summer seasons, we have seen a rise in serious incidents involving the safety of our youth when attending graduation parties where alcohol is provided. We have also seen a rise in crime involving alcohol. The Zuni Police Department is asking for your partnership to help us prevent tragedies before they happen. We are reminding our community that it is illegal to possess, transport, consume, and provide alcoholic beverages within the exterior boundaries of the Zuni Reservation. Under state, tribal, and federal law, it is illegal for anyone under the age of 21 to possess or consume alcohol. Furthermore, parents and community members can be held criminally and civilly liable if they knowingly allow minors to drink on their property. The following charges apply for violation of loud noise parties continuing after 10 p.m. and alcohol consumption, especially to those that are hosting parties. 4-4-62, endangering the welfare of a child. 4-4-96, failure to disperse. 4-4-107, intoxication. 4-4-107B, possession of liquor. 4-4-108, manufacture, sale, or delivery of intoxicating liquor. 4-4-122, contributing to the delinquency of a minor. 4-4-127, curfew violation. 6-1-6, person under the influence of intoxicating liquor or drugs. We cannot do this alone. True prevention requires a community-wide effort. If you become aware of a large unsupervised party or a situation involving underage drinking, please contact the Zuni Police Department Dispatch Center immediately. Our goal is not simply to penalize young people, but to intervene early and keep them safe. Let us work together to ensure that our youth can celebrate, grow, and thrive in an environment free from the dangers of alcohol. Thank you for your continued support and commitment to making our community a safe place for everyone. And may you all continue to have a safe summer season.
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1: There will be a two-day Shaw Bell Building Workshop, all presented by the Oshawa College and Zuni Education Career Development Center. This will be located at the Oshawa College. This is a two-day event. The first day will be on July 24th from 5 p.m. to 7 p.m. They will be having a presentation and discussion. On July 25th from 9 a.m. to 12 p.m., there will be a hands-on demonstration slash experience at the construction site. To register, you may use the QR code that is available on the flyers posted around the community. 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
2: 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Got Delonte in the mix for this morning. Let's see, from the Zuni Healthy Lifestyles program and the community members, they were blessed with some rainstorm activity last night that impacted yesterday's walk and run. For those that participated and who ran to their vehicles without getting their t-shirts, the staff will gladly accommodate. Participants can take their tickets to the program on Monday, July 20th, and Tuesday, July 21st, from 8 a.m. to 4 p.m. The staff appreciates the community participation and look forward to serving everyone monthly. A big thank you coming out from Ruby Wolf. Also happening for the weekend, from the artist's hands to yours, July 17th, 18th, and 19th, the Zuni Arts Market will be taking place from 9 a.m. to 6 p.m. each day. They'll have live entertainment, raffle, and much more. Exhibits include handmade jewelry, pottery, fetish carvings, paintings, handcrafted items, along with food vendors. This is being presented by the Ancestral Rich Treasures of Zuni Cooperative, Inc. If you would like to gather more information, you can email artscooperative@gmail.com, visit their website at www.zunipubloart.com, or give them a call directly at 505-782-0640, or you can always pay a visit and talk to them in person at 1192 State Highway 53. So make sure to go and support your local artisans and vendors. Also, coming up on the later part of the month, on July 31st to be exact, from 3 p.m. to 7 p.m. at the Shiwitana Park, the Zuni Education and Career Development Center will be presenting Freedom Fest. Celebrate freedom, build community, together we thrive. All ages are welcome. Come join us in an evening full of activities, music, fun, and much more. Refreshments will be served. This will be a drug and alcohol free event, a safe and healthy space for everyone. If you have any questions, please get in contact with the Zec Tech office at 505-782-5998. The Zuni Public Library is also inviting you to a Arts and Crafts Day for their last session on July 29th. At the Zuni Public Library from starting at 12 p.m. and everyone is welcome. For today, in regards to the Zuni Public Library, they'll be closed. We'll be resuming regular business hours on Monday, July 20th. The new week is scheduled with activities from Tuesday through Friday, and everyone is welcome. So be sure to stop on by over at the Zuni Public Library. If there are any questions, please give them a call at 505-782-4575. And happening today, this will be coming up at 1:30 p.m. for the Zuni Solid Waste Program. And there is a community conversation in regards to Zuni Recycling Plan. 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Once again, starting at 1:30 p.m. at the Zuni Fair Community Building, 37 Harker Circle. 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Discussion topics will be focused on Zuni cultural values and community priorities, protecting and preserving our land and environment, building a sustainable local economy, and how recycling can help reduce community waste disposal costs. Lastly, it will focus on community input and ideas for improving recycling efforts. If you happen to have any questions before the conversation starts, give the Zuni Solid Waste Program a call at 505-782-4986. And last but not least, this is an invitation for our community out there. Meet the elder athlete participants. Support them in their journey to the National Senior Games in Tulsa, Oklahoma. This is in regards to the Zuni... The Zuni Senior Center. I think I'm getting older than them right now. Hold on. Join us for a celebratory lunch for the Zuni Elder athletes. Hear their stories, view their medals, and learn more about the Zuni, learn more about the Senior Olympics. Lunchtime will be starting at 12 p.m. and will carry into 1:30 p.m. at the Zuni Senior Center. If you do happen to have any questions, please give them a call at 505-782-5541. If not, we hope to see you there. On that note, we're going to go ahead and get back into some more music for your Friday morning here on KCJI 90.9 FM.
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1: Keshi, caught on lager to get now. Look at Dwayne, Chaimani, look at Zuni Election Board. I want to look at Debbie Quinn and Daho. Is that there? Look at this Ashnat Equan, Friday, July 17th. That arts market, I want to take one now. Equan again now. And it's gone. As them time when Yato Kishamle, Techip Quine Anna, Hai when Yato Ketechina, that look at Election Board, Dinakan. Look at Don Yamquas, voter registration, Dequin, Hongwat, Ealishkanawe, Tihap. 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Last day is email like a look at an absentee ballot shemanau at the election.board@ashui.org is kontonagenawa. 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Last chur don ate chip look at the coloring contest deken aho ayana tapta azana was diken. Look at the yam, the crayons, markers, classes, nakke, action, nakke, kiton, wopon, a bar, dechitu. Look at a kiton on Ishame nawe. Asnat equan up Friday, July 17th. Arts Market Co-op and look at election board, dinagen. 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
2: 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Friday, August 14th, 5:30 p.m. at the Zuni Wellness Center, they will be hosting a Zumba Marathon and Spinning Marathon. Saturday, August 15th at the DY Mountain, starting at 7 a.m., they'll have the 10K competitive run and at 8 a.m. with a 2-mile walk and run. Friday, September 4th, starting at 5:30 p.m. at the Zuni Wellness Center, join them for a Zumba Marathon and a Spinning Marathon. Saturday, September 5th, at the DY Mountain, starting at 7 a.m., Coronado's Curse, 8 a.m. with a 2-mile walk and run. Friday, October 23rd, starting at 5:30 p.m. with the Zumba Marathon and Spinning Marathon at the Zuni Wellness Center. And Saturday, October 24th, at the DY Mountain, 7 a.m. with the 5K, 10K competitive run, and 8 a.m. with a 2-mile walk and run. 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No age groups. For additional info, please get in contact with the Zuni Wellness Center at 505-782-2665. For the month of July 2026, the Zuni Solid Waste Program is back to their regular schedule. They are open Monday through Saturday from 8 a.m. to 4:30 p.m. The Paya Mesa Yard Waste Area is open from 9 a.m. to 4 p.m. Monday through Saturday. The demo area is still closed for construction. For any additional information, please get in contact with the Zuni Solid Waste Program at 505-782-4986 or 505-782-7163.

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2: Hold
1: on, let's restart that back. With all the uncertainty going on with what's happening in the world around us, I want to go and give ample time for our governor to go and talk about Chaco Canyon again, because in the latest events that's been going on, they're proposing to go and do a whole revocation of Chaco Canyon withdrawal. And you can find on the BLM National NEPA register, where you can go and petition and send in your comments. And we'll have more information in just a bit, but here's Governor.
2: Kesi, hot now on the Shualan Ahoi, hot now on Don Chawe, Lato Gakwenulawe. Ma look at Lista, Kesi Radio on Lato look at Quasta, Donaka, Ihatia Donona, Uncut Emma, Benayasto less than a lequapte, look at Quasis Ben and Deus and at the Quintel Naka, Hun Don now and Hun Lato Ben and Italoca now up ma. Hun Eatman and Cosler Anna Dundek Queen Quas, Hot Now and the Dalis Ulahnan, Quat Lester, Lesna de Dal Quas Hot Now and Lasso, Deusu Oni Asa Quina, Hotn Quas Hungut, Lesna, Detashina, Sacred Areas, Sacred Trails, Ma Hungut, Quat Hunduka Quadakun, the Detetma Gashadinan. Quite an ease at dinner, my poste chip, ma. This hot now and Ula Nakwin is to quad a kyahan. They set McDen on a Washington and Dekwin on a kyah. They set McDen on a Hong Kota last hot not listener. Let's have a little dip, ma. Anan Queen quack oxy sugar. Call hoste be quite not my Uso Nakita. I shall we call my scotner. 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

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them Washington and Uchun Lukya honoring Chaco initiatives. Usan at Lesan Ed Lukya Kwaad Haitoke. Istusi Bureau of Land Management. Ate Quin the Bureau of Indian Affairs. 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Management plans that quintet donan is look greater Chaco landscape area and hon letna hot

0: 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It was never fully completed. Lesson up the Kwahan iskon tete maktechune namke. Years of widespread efforts to protect sacred sites, cultural resources, and public health across the greater Chaco landscape has persisted. Yet, oil and gas drilling permitting continues despite the implementation of PLO number 7923. Impacts have accumulated due to over 91% of the public lands in the BLM's Farmington Field Office, which includes areas of the greater Chaco landscape, having already been leased for oil and gas development. Lukya East May of 2025, Department of Interior and the Bureau of Land Management initiated the process to revoke PLO 7923 prior to the new administration. The revocation of the 10-mile buffer was already targeted as a policy objective in mandate for leadership. The conservative promises commonly known as Project 2025, a published policy blueprint released in 2023 before the current administration took place. 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Farmington Field Office and them quad look at hun a kapenan sap awan up. They were already outlining the area of land that would be open to resource extraction in the case that the full 10-mile buffer zone is revoked in blue, and in the case that there is a partial revocation in purple. But le we hun awi up, it doesn't seem that way. is haku kwetap, ana sana kwetap, zia a teonatap, a mukwe, las hot na a shiwi. Look at quas lena, coste queen ma usona, penan, lek on la kyahunquet, inas na tunana quas on, haitana awan up there. 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You know, it probably take me a couple hours to really go through this and talk about it, but look at Secretary of Interior, look at is approximately 336,425 acres of public lands within that radius of approximately 10 miles surrounding Chaco Cultural National Historic Park, that can look at public land order number 7923. Withdraw that. Dununa kwas. Tina et yaket up the ma samos kona das. You want him ma kya kwen akyo beko. You know, unfortunately, you know, United States has mining laws, and with those mining laws, you know, it's their privilege in how they want to continue from leasing under the mineral leasing laws, subject to valid existing rights for, you know, as long as they desire. Quad Ishana Kawe, Quad Usana Temsa, Hot Nan Quad Usana Temsa, Yasa Quaken Aw of Ma Qua Qua you head Toshiko Hunka Tonk now and Awitilin Sita, Ma Le Ula Nan Sana Hunka Temos again the Humpish Cotna Hope Bear Cot Humpish Asas Ben Hoste Chip Toms Hot Now and Ula Nan Yampok we hand. Quas look at Lena, Deona, Dequin, is Koan Deona, look at public scoping, Usona da Banan Quain, Usona Banan Quain, Hontot now and Isa da Ante Shimanawe, Hontot now and Benan Ante Shimanawe. We'll do everything we can to assist you as our community members, the community center, and this has to be an online process for everybody that wants to step up to the plate and submit their letters of support. It's all Pueblo Governors Council and the Chaco Heritage Association. Usana lukya hun is no kwaat awan let na pewap kwaat lukya penan teusana let kwapte hun. Look, Ben and Illa Bawina, look at Lena, cut loss, Asmosan, up court, last of Hosletna, hot eat, Awan, hot now and Lena, Suala court, look at Han Haitasna Naka, Honisa Duna, when you up template letters, Usana da, Hun Dotna, and Quas, Hun Elek, and now all you need to do is just step up to the plate. Once we start announcing the scoping process, look at template letters, whatever the examples that suits your need or whatever that it is that you want to use. 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We're really encouraging each and every one of you. It's ana quinte. You know, once we put out the word through Keshi, put the time schedule out there to come on and assist us, support us, contribute your share to sign off on the scoping letters for support to protect Chaco. Hotna on lit gon kwash deusu desashina kwainapa. 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as far as Carlsbad, is almost every day, ulah na wekwekwea. What if it starts moving its way up this way? Kwa han ayu yanam. But just, you know, in essence to all of that, all the uncertainties, all the greater risk, everything that we're looking at right now. Hon tok nao ni satta ante shama nao. Lea pa hon ayu ya na pa kwas. You know, there's federal law that is recognized as MACRA. Those are mining laws that can conveniently undermine what we're all trying to do. But I think, like I stated earlier, we're the largest pueblo here, the pueblo of Suni. If we can get more than enough letters to produce online, that we go on record to say this is where we stand in terms of the significant desecrations that is going to be forthcoming against all of us. Kwa yu hetam. Kela kwin lukka lesna scoping period yop. They were accepting letters, dishuing on. You know, we did what we could, and lesana, over 700 support letters were mailed in. So now their BLM is saying, so let's make it a little bit harder. We're going to make sure that they're going to do it online. Well, that's not going to stop us either. We're going to find every means, every which way, to help each and every one of you that wants to step up to the plate and support this letter writing campaign through online. Look at kitok na ho isat to yan sheme at ishama. Kwas yu heet amme Washington and ate ona ma istusi. You know, the Republicans, yam kot ni set manana. You know, as the rich gets richer, we're going to continue getting poor. It's sad to see that. Ho na wan chawe. Awan tekwin teatu nana kwas kwas. Yu heta ma bakkema. Uso nisho maste peye hopon awane. Kopon le aate kentiha. Kwa hon lihkon de kwa dakkan iyan te ue tishe namen ko iyan di kwe namen. Let's take a look at the bigger world of what's out there. So that way, we salvage what we can for the future. Kwa ton yam te usu haitosh nawe. Our language, our way of life. It's convenient to say, oh, we're going to keep perpetuating everything we can. You know, there's a larger world out there that says otherwise. So I'm also encouraging any and all religious entities to step up to the plate and help us contribute your share. Yam awi dilin sitta. Kwaat awan apali kya tapali kwaasakya. Hot awan awi dilin sitta. That's her lifeline. That's the clear. Hot awan ta yato kitachu. Hot awan yaona kitita. It's La Classic Washington and Uchana. He's already contemplating. He's going to convolute that whole area and trash it with data centers, high technology, creating highly sophisticated, you know, satellites or whatever he's going to create up there. Maybe somebody say, but we follow the news as much as we can. We get our reports through the All Pueblo Governors Council with our attorneys at the Washington level. Things don't look good. It's very grim all the way around. So look at kitom start now and ho. Penanito lakya. Makwastan look at na ton. Ayu ya now at yahanan. Come to the office and speak to us in person or just kind of listen for the date when we're going to start announcing for the community to go to the community center. It's, people know it as the fairgrounds, but the community center in Kola is going to look at online letters. Akyon isatuna wap ma on ahalo wilap ma kwap mai yam teus anshi makalistic la kwa hunko kwa less the lea melek of ma chi hunko ton ahalo wilap ma eton apiquain. You know, multi-billion-dollar corporations have more control beyond us, you know, grassroots level people, but, you know, we can't just give up. Let not look at that. This last of thought now and hope and it will look at my lewi.
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3: Kashi, Kotlan Lagadiganawe. Look at Dwayne Chaimani, look at Zuni Election Board. I want to look at Debiquen and Daho. Is that there? Look at this Asnat Iquan of Friday, July 17th. The Arts Market, I want. Tekwanawa, Iquanikanawa, Niskon. 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
1: Unearth a story with the Zuni Public Library. They will be having activities for the whole month of July. On Tuesdays, they will be having Tech Tuesday activities. On the 21st and the 28th, they will be heading to Explora at 12 p.m. And on Tuesday, July 14th, they will be heading to a field trip to Santa Fe Opera. Please note that the field trips with Zuni Public Library is open to public and it is a first-come, first-served basis. On Wednesday, July 8th, 15th, and the 29th, they will be having Arts and Crafts Day at 12 p.m. On Wednesday, July 22nd, they will be having a performer, Miguel Bryons, at 5:30 p.m. located at the Fair Building. Every Thursdays, they will be having Book Club Day. The hours for Book Club will be 11 a.m. to 12 p.m. for 3-year-old to 6th grade, 1 p.m. to 2 p.m. for 7th grade through 12th grade, 3 p.m. to 4 p.m. for 18 years old to 25 years old, and from 5 p.m. to 6:30 p.m. will be 25 years old on up. From 5 p.m. to 6:30 p.m. will be 25 years old on up. And on Fridays, they will be ending it with a movie day from 3 p.m. to 5 p.m. This is all located at the Zuni Public Library on 26 St. Anthony Drive. 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This is an announcement from Avenoon's Early Childhood Services. Avenoon's Early Childhood Services supports families from the prenatal period until the child or children reach age 5. By monitoring children's development, providing guidance and resources to parents, connecting families to resources in the community, services are completely free for families and they proudly serve all of McKinley County. For enrolled children, they will receive books through the Dolly Parton Imagination Library. They can also be found on social media, including Facebook and Instagram. If you would like to find them, their address is 126 West Cole Avenue, Gallup, New Mexico. Or you can call them at 505-862-1026 or 505-297-3986. 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There will be a two-day straw bell building workshop, all presented by the Oshawa College and Zuni Education Career Development Center. This will be located at the Oshawa College. This is a two-day event. The first day will be on July 24th from 5 p.m. to 7 p.m. They will be having a presentation and discussion. On July 25th from 9 a.m. to 12 p.m., there will be a hands-on demonstration slash experience at the construction site. To register, you may use the QR code that is available on the flyers posted around the community. For more information, you may contact the Oshawa College at 505-782-6010.
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0: Hey everyone, this is Zuni Police Department, coming at you with another PSA. Throughout the months of June 2026 to August 2026, the Zuni Police Department will be conducting DWI checkpoints and saturation patrols and other traffic enforcement within the boundaries of the Zuni Reservation. Law enforcement will be targeting impaired drivers on roadways and other traffic and criminal infractions. During checkpoints, officers will also look out for uninsured motorists, unregistered vehicles, vehicle operators without a driver's license, and other traffic offenses. For further information, you may contact Lieutenant John Homer at 505-782-7057 or email at john.homer@oshui.org. Thank you, and may you all have a safe summer.
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2: 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If you have any questions or would like more information, you may contact the POZ Human Resources Office at 505-782-7087.
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1: Kashi, Cotton Lagadi Ganawe. Look at Dwayne Chimani, look at Zuni Election Board. I want to look at the Bequen and Daho. Is that there? Look at this Ashnat Equan of Friday, July 17th. The Arts Market, I want to take one now. Equan again now. And it's gone. As them time when you have to shamble, take chip quine on a high one when you have to take chino. The look at Election Board, din again. Look at Don Yamqua's voter registration, take quin, hongwat ealishkanawe, dihap. 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Don luck on the election board office kun aatechin and don lukia absentee ballot shemanawa kolehota iskontona janheitoshnekana. 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Lasta is email like look at an absentee ballot shemanawa tihap election.board@ashui.org is kontonagenawa. Lisana da McKinley County Bureau of Election stinegenna. Don yamquad is kon ielishkenawe tihap don lisana da awa shuabdu. 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Look at the yam e crayons, markers, classes, nakke, action like a kiton, wopon up artichitu. Look at a kiton on Ishame nawe. Asnat equan up Friday, July 17th. Arts Market Co-op and look at election board, din again. Astem tama yatoke shamle quain ana. 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

0: 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It is disheartening to see acts of vandalism damaging a space that was created for all of us to enjoy. 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By working together to keep the park clean and well-maintained, we can prevent it from returning to its previous conditions and preserve it for years to come. If you see vandalism, please report it. If you witness individuals vandalizing the park, please notify Kachina Security or the Office of Planning and Development. 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Any questions or concerns, please get in contact with the Office of Planning and Development at 505-782-7282 or 505-782-7284.
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3: Woohoo!

and a good Friday afternoon to those that are tuned in. To keep you guys in the loop, we have for the Cultural and Educational Resource Center. It is closed for the remainder of the day, including the Zuni Public Library. Regular business hours will resume on Monday, July 20th, 2026. And also, for those of you that may have been a part of the run and walk tomorrow, or run and walk, I should say, from the Healthy Lifestyles program, and community members who were blessed with a rainstorm that impacted yesterday's walk and run, for those participants who ran to their vehicles without getting their t-shirts, the staff will gladly accommodate. Participants can take their ticket to the program on Monday, July 20th, and Tuesday, July 21st, both days from 8 a.m. to 4 p.m. Staff appreciates the community participation and look forward to serving everyone monthly. And also, for the Zuni Public Library, they'll be closing their session on Arts and Crafts Day on July 29th at the public library, Zuni Public Library, on starting at 12 p.m. Everyone is welcome. So they also have a string of other activities that will be going on. If you happen to have any questions, please get in contact with the Zuni Public Library at 505-782-4575. And happening for the entirety of the weekend, from the artist's hands to yours, July 17th, 18th, and 19th, the Zuni Arts Market will be taking place from 9 a.m. through 6 p.m. each day. You can check out the live entertainment, raffle, and much more. Exhibits include handmade jewelry, pottery, fetish carvings, paintings, handcrafted items, along with food vendors, which is being presented by Ancestral Rich Treasures of Zuni Cooperative Inc. If you do happen to have time, go ahead and make your way down there to 1192 State Highway 53. They do have vendors on the outside as well. However, if you do happen to have any questions, please get in contact with them directly at 505-782-0640. And happening at the end of the month, July 31st, happening at the Shiwitzana Park, the Zuni Education and Career Development Center will be presenting Freedom Fest. Celebrate freedom, build community together, and we thrive. 3 p.m. to 7 p.m. once again, July 31st. All ages are welcome. 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And this is located here in Zuni. Job announcement number is ZHHCA-01-2026. Closing date will be coming up on July 28th at 4 p.m. And applications can be picked up at the Zuni Home Healthcare Agency office located at 301 North, Building 52. And you may submit your resume or request for an application at zhhczinc@hotmail.com. For more information, please call 505-782-5544. And I will have more information to go and share in just a bit. Friday is finally here for those of you that may have been dragging all week. Only have had a few hours of sleep like me. The weekend is finally here, so it's time to kind of relax if you get that leisure of time to go and do so. But if you are traveling, please be safe out there. Also, a big shout out to the Zuni senior athletes.
giving them congratulations on all they've done so far. And a big good luck to when you do make it out to Tulsa, Oklahoma, and bring back some medals. 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

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This is a community notice for the shoots on the park. 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If you see vandalism, please report it. 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

or the Office of Planning and Development. 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

All right, so for the Oshawa Caregiver Alliance, they'll be hosting a caregiver virtual support group. And it is designed to provide emotional, educational, and social support for caregivers. Virtual session will be held on July 21st from 4:30 p.m. to 5:30 p.m. by the Soto Foundation. If you would like to inquire more information, you can get in contact with the Zuni Senior Center at 505-782-5541. And also for the Zuni Housing Authority, they have educational sessions in arts and crafts. Join us for these sessions on Wednesday, July 22nd, as this will be a presentation by the Zuni Housing Authority staff. They'll be focusing on budgeting for youth. 3 p.m. to 5:30 p.m. and wrapping it up on July 29th. They'll have a presentation being brought to you by Von Awolahti. Emotional awareness, accepting trends will be the topic. So once again, those are both going to be within the Lakeside Community Center, 36A Avenue. For the presentation by Von Awolahti, guardians are encouraged to attend to support their youth. And that'll be from 4:30 p.m. to 6 p.m. Enjoy incentives and refreshments. If you need any more questions answered, you can get in contact with the Zuni Housing Authority at 505-418-4265. Also, for our friends over at the Zuni Food Distribution Program, for all our program participants, your daily food issuance schedule is from Monday to Friday, 9 a.m. through 3:30 p.m. Keep in mind they are open during lunch, and closure to look out for will be for July 31st for monthly inventory and certification reports. And the last session for their nutrition education program for the month, join them for their monthly demonstration and recipe sampling, as they'll have information on best foods for brain health. July is National Ice Cream and Blueberry Month. This session will be held on Wednesday, July 29th from 9 a.m. to 11 a.m. and also 1 p.m. to 3 p.m. And this will be held at the program kitchen at 237th Street in Black Rock. These monthly nutrition education is for program participants and interested community members. This institution is an equal opportunity provider. Any other additional information, you can get in contact with the Zuni Food Distribution Program at 505-782-4463 or 505-782-4464. And last but not least, for the fellas over at the Zuni Solid Waste Program, for the month of July 2026, they are open Monday through Saturday from 8 a.m. to 4:30 p.m. Please keep in mind the Paya Mesa Yard Waste area will be open from 9 a.m. to 4 p.m. Monday through Saturday, unless there's raining going on like right now and it's muddy, then they'll probably give you details about it. Other than that, the demo area is still closed for construction. Any other information, please give them a call at 505-782-4986. Or 505-72-7163. That is all your area updates, info for the time being. It is 4 minutes past four. And we're going to head on into some more music for this hour. We appreciate y'all for hanging out with us. If you woke up with us early or you're barely tapping in, whichever the case, we still appreciate your time. And the thunder's coming in. 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
1: Also comment on our website, NativeAmericaCalling.com, or any of our social media pages, such as Facebook and Instagram. Now, Courtney, before break, you mentioned that while you were in the U.S. Attorney's Office there in Tulsa, everyone you were working with was really scared of Indian country. And I want to follow up on that because I'm curious to know, what exactly were they scared of, or was it more about them just not understanding Indian country?
2: Well, and I was actually in the Muskogee U.S. Attorney's Office, not Tulsa, which the entirety of the Eastern District is now Indian country because five tribes reservations intersect throughout the entire district. But, you know, people were first scared. You see this across the board with attorneys. A lot of people are just scared of Indian law because it's such a niche, specialized area that nobody really wants to take the time to learn and try to understand exactly how that area of law operates. And it's kind of the same thing you see with Indian country in general. It's just this sector of life that if you're not a part of it, people think that they're going to be excluded. If you're not a part of it, you may not know the inner workings. And so it just, it's almost like a holy grail of law, and then in life as well, because there's a lot of misunderstanding. And then sometimes there's not that drive to try and fill that void of understanding.
1: What do you think is the biggest misunderstanding some of these people have about Indian country, specifically from a legal perspective?
2: You know, that's a great question. I think the biggest misunderstanding is that a lot of people get the idea that Indian law affects tribal citizens on a day-to-day basis. I think a lot of people do not understand that. I think a lot of people see the tribes. The tribes are what's in the news. You hear about their major litigation, but Indian law intersects with Indian tribal members on a day-to-day basis. And anytime something has changed, that trickles down to tribal citizens and it affects them different ways. And a lot of people don't appreciate how, you know, if the state of Oklahoma decides to go after tribal citizens because of their license plates, when there's a dispute with the tribes over the compacts, that it's not the tribe itself that's going to feel the brunt of that decision. It's going to be the tribal citizen driving down the road who had no idea that the tags were not subject to a compact. And then they find themselves with a ticket, or they find themselves in jail when those decisions are made on a high level. I don't think that there's a lot of appreciation for how that trickles down into real life in Indian country.
1: Okay, well, this sounds to me a lot of what has motivated you then to go to social media, going on TikTok, creating teaching videos, and just other very relatable topics, because you really are focused on individual Native American people individually and how some of these laws and how some of these policies impact us on a personal basis, which I think is really fascinating, because I think there needs to be a lot more of that going on. Right. Even on our show, sometimes I think we need to focus more on how this affects us as individuals as opposed to tribes.
2: Right. That's kind of where my heart and my passion lies, is

0: with that tribal citizen and how these major decisions are going to affect them, or how this change in the law is going to affect their, it could change the custody status of their children if we have an ICWA decision. It could change the status of the land where their house is, which we saw with McGirt. And educating tribal citizens to know not only what the law is, but also where it's going, so that they can make those informed decisions instead of just kind of being very confused and just only relying on what's in the news. I really enjoy breaking it down because I feel like I'm very fortunate to have had all of the opportunities I've had in my career and to build this expertise. And there's almost like an obligation to share it, because there's a lot of, not a lot, but I mean, we have Native American law professors, we have Native American attorneys, but they're presenting to law students, they're presenting to college students, they're presenting to other attorneys teaching the law. And there's not a lot of education going directly to tribal citizens, which is what with my social media, I try to do. I try to break it down into ways that people can understand and maybe apply it to their daily life.
1: Courtney, you're very open about this event that upended your life 4 years ago. It resulted in a felony conviction, and it was spurred by a seizure. Can you describe what took place leading up to that seizure?
0: Yeah, for sure. So it was about, a week and a half before the incident, I started having neurological or cognitive issues, just not really not remembering how to get into my phone, not remembering where my house was, like driving around for hours trying to figure out where I was going. About a week before the incident, my mom found me passed out on my kitchen floor, bleeding from the back of my head. So we don't know if a seizure caused that unconscious state or if it was something else, but there was a head injury about a week prior to the incident. And once that head injury happened, everything just got progressively worse very, very quickly. And a week later, I find myself in, as you said, a high-speed chase with police, not really knowing what was going on, not understanding the nature of the circumstances, and then ultimately in jail, which, as it relates to my career, I went from sitting in a room advising the governor of Oklahoma on the Castro v. Huerta decision to 2 weeks later finding myself in jail. So it was a drastic change very quickly that, my family, we have a couple individuals that have seizure disorders. I have a history of head injuries, which they think also can contribute to adult onset seizure disorders. So the exact trigger isn't known specifically, just that now I have this disorder. It's fully I am blessed because it is a condition that can be medicated. I take anti-seizure medication every day, and I've had no incidents since then once it was figured out what was going on and properly medicated.
1: Okay. What do you remember about that high-speed police pursuit? What precipitated that? How did that all come about?
0: So it started, it was, like I said, I had been trying to drive around and not be able to get home. And that's kind of what started it. I was trying to get somewhere. I couldn't get there. And then all of a sudden, this high-speed chase is going on. And I don't have a lot of personal memory on what happened, but I did review all of the body cam because there were, I guess, 15 officers in this pursuit. And so they had their body cam on. So I was able to review that. So I know what happened from watching those videos. I just don't have a lot of original memory on what exactly transpired.
1: Now, you were arrested for assault with a dangerous weapon, 2 counts of leaving a scene of an injury, accident, car crash, and then you ultimately pled guilty and you received a year's probation. Was that a difficult decision to plead guilty?
0: Oh, yeah, absolutely. It, the initial arrest, and this is where the irony in going from a Indian country federal prosecutor to then be prosecuted in Indian country myself is just something that was really hard to grasp at the time, because I was originally arrested on tribal charges, and then the federal indictment came. And so the federal indictment is what led to the plea. But yeah, the decision to plead guilty at that point in time, it was very challenging. We suspected that there was something else that contributed to the behavior. But at that point in time, the neurological testing just wasn't complete yet. And so we didn't have that definitive, conclusive report from the neurologist tying the event together. We would ultimately get it, but we didn't have it at that time. And so I was faced with going to a federal trial where if I was found guilty, then I could be facing prison time, as opposed to a plea where the government, they were recommending one day of probation. And so that's where I, at that point in time, I just wasn't in a position to take that trial gamble.
1: Now, you were placed on administrative leave. Tell me more about what happened after that arrest and how your personal and professional lives were impacted.
0: So personally, I didn't know until months later the kind of news traction the incident had gotten. I was very sick at the time. There was that prior head injury, and then in the crash, there was a little bit of a head injury, like a second head injury as well. And so as soon as it happened, my family just took my phone. And so I had no contact with the outside world. And by the end of July, I was in treatment myself for malnutrition and the head injury. And so I really had no contact with the outside world until about mid-August. And I stayed in treatment from like July 28th or 29th all the way through the end of October to try and get the neurological issues under control, but then also malnutrition, because one of the side effects of everything that happened was I just kind of stopped eating. And so I lost a significant amount of weight and was very malnourished. And so I spent after the incident, I spent the next three and a half months in treatment trying to get better. And at that time is whenever the Attorney General's office put me on administrative leave, unpaid administrative leave. They didn't terminate me, which I was very fortunate for that. And at the time it was Attorney General O'Connor. And so there was no termination. They allowed me to stay on that administrative leave, and I was able to retain my insurance at the time, which without that, I'm not sure I would have had the benefit of going to treatment and getting better so quickly.
1: Okay. Now, go ahead. I'm sorry.
0: Oh, no, you go ahead.
1: Well,
0: I don't know where else to go with that one.
1: Okay. No alcohol, no drugs were found in your system at the time of the arrest. How long did it take for you to find out about this medical condition that you described earlier?
0: So I was fortunate because the therapist at the treatment center, her daughter had suffered a really severe head injury and it had similar symptoms and a similar incident. And so she immediately recognized what was going on as this is probably something neurological. And my attorney at the time was also like, you're a completely different person and there's probably something neurological. The problem is that there are not a ton of neurologists around. And so I wasn't able to see a neurologist until the end of November, which would have been four and a half months after the incident. So we didn't start that neurological testing until December of 2022. So I had to do all kinds of stuff. I was hooked up to an EEG for 3 days to test for seizures. I had to undergo a neuropsychological evaluation. We had to try multiple rounds of medication. And so for the year after the incident, it took about a year to get on to figure out what the diagnosis was and then get on medication where I could be stabilized and start to rebuild. And professionally at that time, I was on administrative leave, but I was also on short-term total disability. And so I stayed on disability for the 6 months that I think that you can have whenever, like based on how long I had been working for the Oklahoma Attorney General. And then after that, I had a couple months where I just took off to try and get better. And by then, my law license hadn't been suspended yet, but I knew that was coming. And when you're suspended, you can't practice law. But you can practice, you can work in the legal area. And so I started working as a legal assistant for a law firm in my hometown. And that was around April of 2023. So in the months, about nine or 10 months after the incident happened, I transitioned from assistant solicitor general and tribal liaison to a legal assistant and paralegal at a, you know, law firm in my hometown, which I'm very grateful for, very thankful for that opportunity. It, you know, after everything that happened, for anyone just to give me a chance was a blessing.
1: How's your health now, Courtney?
0: It's great. There have been no similar incidences since it happened. And I've been on my current medication regimen for over a year, probably 2 years at this point, and feeling great. One of the triggers was the stress at the time. And so learning how to balance my career with my stress levels is something that I've had to learn over time, because my mindset is just go, go, go, and kind of disregard everything else. But then I always go back to that time where the go, go, go got me in a really bad situation. And so now I'm fortunate with my own practice to be able to control my schedule, except for when I have court appearances. So if I need to push through one day, I can take the next day and kind of chill, because if not, then I start to have adverse consequences of letting that stress build up. And
1: okay.
0: But other than that, I feel great. I'm back fully functioning, just working to rebuild.
1: Did you face any pushback? Was there anybody that was like, you know, I don't know, this medical condition, this seems like it could just be an excuse. Did you face any of that, or were people very receptive?
0: No, one of the most devastating things that happened at the time was I went through a couple different attorneys, and my first attorney was on board. He was like, there's something neurological, something's going on, but he was retained. And so when I ran out of money, I had to have court appointed counsel, and then a local law firm, a couple of their attorneys volunteered to do pro bono counsel. And so at that point in time, those attorneys were of the opinion that there was nothing neurological going on. Like verbatim what was told to me. And I'm like, what are you talking about? I didn't just go crazy for nothing. Like, there's something happening. But there have been a lot of people, and I mean, there's probably still people today that think that there's nothing neurological. They don't know that I take medication for it. They don't know that I have to every 6 months have my neurologist sign off on my ability to drive a car because of this condition.
1: Okay.
0: And yeah.
1: All right, Courtney, we have to take a break. We'll come back and continue our conversation. And phone lines are open, 1-800-99-NATIVE to join us.
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1: 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Courtney, we had to take a quick break there, but is there anything else you wanted to share with our listeners about that time when, you know, you were diagnosed with this condition and working with attorneys and experiencing some pushback on that?
2: I think that the main thing, the main takeaway that I would hope for others to have is that sometimes you just have to advocate for yourself. And even when there's pushback, when you know something in your gut or something in your heart that you believe it to be true, that there are going to be people who are always going to push back and that you have to keep moving forward and ultimately just kind of silence those voices that are not in your corner or not advocating for you.
1: Okay. Now, as you shared earlier, your law license was suspended and then you went to work as a legal assistant about 9 months later. Tell me how you got back your license and then ultimately you were able to open this new defense practice. I mean, that's a really a monumental achievement because my understanding is most attorneys are not successful after having experienced something like you went through.
2: Right. So the way in Oklahoma, the way that attorney discipline works, when you are charged with a crime, it's usually not until you plead guilty or your conviction that that bar discipline process starts. They usually allow that case to, but it usually starts either with the charge or once you're convicted. And so I hadn't been suspended yet at the time of my conviction. So that conviction is what triggered the bar case to open in front of the Oklahoma Supreme Court. And so there was an order of immediate interim suspension that was entered. And so I believe that was June 2023 was when I was suspended. And so that started the bar case, and I had a separate attorney for that as well. And with that process, you have an opportunity to have a hearing and present evidence of what happened. You're not relitigating your criminal case, but you're giving context and you're trying to show that you are still competent, you're still able, and that you're not a threat to the general population by having your law license. And so as part of that case, I did have a hearing. And so we were able to present evidence. By that point in time, the medical condition had been diagnosed. And so my neurologist was able to write a letter connecting the condition to the conduct. And I had a therapist testify to all of the progress I had made since the incident. I had my employer testify about the work I'd been doing and how I was doing to kind of show that I hadn't been practicing law during that time. And ultimately, it wasn't until, so we had the hearing, I believe, in April of 2024. And it wasn't until September of 2024 when the Oklahoma Supreme Court came out with their opinion. And in their opinion is where they went over the facts, but then they also, and this was really, it gave me a lot of validation, very validating to me, because they said there was a strong causal nexus between the conduct and the medical condition. And so even though I'd had the neurologist with the diagnosis, with the letter, even for me too, it was like, is this really true? But then to have the Oklahoma Supreme Court come out and say there is this strong causal nexus, that was affirming to me that, okay, that incident was not who I am. It was just what I did on that one day. And once the Supreme Court issued the opinion and lifted that the discipline they imposed was a 1-year suspension to run concurrent with my 1-year federal probation. My federal probation had ended back in May 2024. So when the decision came out in September 2024, I was able to start practicing law almost immediately after that. And it wasn't until January of 2025 when I decided to open my own firm, because I just hadn't found my place after everything that had happened. I'd had wonderful opportunities and so many people who were willing to give me a second chance, but nothing felt quite right. And nothing was fitting and nothing seemed like something to do long term. So it wasn't until I opened my own practice where I get to pick and choose what I do when I really started to kind of get my footing back and start to feel like my old self again.
1: And how's this new practice working out? Do you enjoy it? Are you finding the work rewarding?
2: Oh, yeah. I love it. I have, you know, and even now as a practicing attorney, you, of course, have your retained clients. And so I love working on those cases. And I'm very proud of the fact that my retained cases are either in tribal court or they are tribal citizens in state court trying to navigate that system. And so I'm still able to have that strong Indian country connection with my retained clients. But then also I'm court appointed attorney in federal court in Muskogee. So back in the Eastern District of Oklahoma, where I was once a federal prosecutor, now I'm a federal criminal defense attorney for defendants who can't afford attorneys. And then I have another really awesome opportunity in Tulsa County, because I have a contract with an entity called the Office of Family Representation. And so I represent parents who have had their children removed or their children might be removed in deprived cases. And I'm specifically assigned to a docket where the cases are subject to the Indian Child Welfare Act. And so whether I'm in tribal court or state court or federal court, there's this Indian country connection that really unites all of them. And so that's where I feel like with my own firm, since I'm able to have that control, I'm really able to kind of walk in what I want to do and how I want to practice.
1: Okay, now I want to ask you about your social media, and I'm looking at your website right now, and you have a bullet point here. It says, join the movement, follow the unfiltered breakdowns and legal education on TikTok. I like the way that has a good ring to it. 250,000 yeah. followers, explainers on the criminal justice. How do you choose these topics? And again, I mean, some of these are difficult to understand, but you break them down into these short videos, very engaging. People can really learn by watching you.
2: Yeah. So a lot of it, it's funny because the channel started, I used to, in my pre-incident life, I was off social media. I had a private Facebook page, but had you told me 4 years ago I would come to have a social media like this, I would tell you you were crazy because I tried to keep everything private. But last fall, there was a budget shortfall for court-appointed counsel in federal court. And so we weren't getting paid. And we didn't get paid from July until November because of government shutdown. And so I just made one video. I was like, I don't know who's going to see this, but hopefully somebody in Washington, we're not getting paid and it's hurting defendants. And that one kind of took off a little bit. And I was like, oh, okay, maybe people will listen when I talk. And then I started talking about what I learned as a federal prosecutor. Those started taking off. And then I was like, wait a second, I'm leaving Indian country behind. I have all this Indian law knowledge. Those tend to take off too. And so now when it comes to creating content, it's either current events like the video with birthright citizenship and Native Americans, or it's something like just general Indian Child Welfare Act law, talking about that, or talking about Native Americans in prison and how that rate is a lot higher than people realize, or phone privacy, which comes from my federal prosecutor experience. So the cool thing about having your own social media, at least for me, is I can do whatever I want. And so a lot of the time I will pre-plan some stuff, but a lot of the time it's just what interests me in that moment and what do I think will interest other people going forward.
1: You also have a lot of videos about privacy, like what to do,
2: yes.
1: You know, like if you get arrested or police take your phone. Why is there so much desire from your followers to learn about these very specific types of topics? Like, what do you do if you, you know, you're in a situation with police and things like that?
2: I think that a lot of people, it's hard to imagine yourself in that situation, but a lot of people are just one person removed from those kind of situations. There's a lot of people who maybe themselves have been in a criminal setting, or they know someone in a criminal setting. And so that's scary when you don't know that process. And to be able to break that down, because in my practice in criminal defense, I see all of the time people talking to police thinking they're being cooperative, and then they wind up with charges and they're just shocked that happened. They thought that they were going to not charge them because they cooperated, and that's just not the reality. But I think that a lot of people, because of the way technology is going, because we carry our lives in our pocket on our cell phone, your life is basically broadcast on a device that you have on you all of the time. And the thought of somebody, just the thought of a stranger being able to access that, and then the thought of the government being able to access that, I think it creates a fear in people. And then the curiosity is learning what to do if that happens.
1: Well, Courtney, that's just it. We have a whole following of engaged NAC listeners right now who want to know, what should people do if police confiscate their phones?
2: Oh, so if the police take your phone, it's going to be hard to get it back. If they have an active case going on, you're probably not going to get it back. But one thing that you are able to do, let's say that they have your phone, they download your phone, you're entitled to all of that downloaded information that was on your phone. And so you should be able to see that. And then if you want to do your own download of your phone, you should be able to do that as well. That only happens once a case has been started. If the phone is part of an investigation, you're not going to get it back, but you can always ask. And so if they decide they're not going to go forward with charges, they should give that property back to you. Once the phone is in their possession, it's really hard for you to do anything. It's more like, what do you not do? Don't try to remote wipe it. Don't start deleting, because on those extractions, or when they download your phone, it's going to tell them if you tried to delete something, whether it was remote or on the device itself.
1: Okay. Any other tips you have for people to protect themselves in the event they find themselves being questioned by police?
2: I think the biggest thing is just politely asking for a lawyer. When I got arrested and throughout my entire case, I didn't speak to the police one time. Because literally everything you say can be used against you, and you don't know how they're going to use that statement against you. And so if you do it in a polite, respectful way, the police will usually leave you alone. That doesn't mean charges aren't going to happen. Like in my case, I still got charged even though I didn't give a statement, but then you can still get charged if you do give a statement. But at least if you tell them you want a lawyer, you could have somebody with you in that conversation advising you on what you should say and what you shouldn't say. So I think number one is just stop talking to the police.
1: Okay. Courtney, what are your plans here going forward? Tell me more about how you envision the future of your practice and future cases, and also the social media. How big do you want to get with this?
2: You know, that's a good question. So my goal on your average day is to post 2 videos a day. But the problem is I'll get on a good little kick where I'll do 2 a day, and that's where I'll see growth on my account. And then I'll have court 4 times in 1 week, like this week, and I just don't have the time to do those videos. And so fortunately the account still grows, but not as quickly. I don't know how big I want to get. I think as long as it's helping people and people are still interested, that's kind of my ultimate goal. A lot of my retained clients right now come from social media. So it's not only do I enjoy it, but it's also generating some business. And so it makes sense to stick with it as long as I can with given my schedule. I don't think I could ever give up law full time to do social media, just because I truly love the practice of law. I love representing people. I love the mental challenges that come with it. I love the competition. Like, it's when you're in court, it's you against the other side, and somebody comes out a winner and somebody comes out a loser. And so I have a competitive streak inside of me, and I really enjoy that and the the adrenaline rush that comes with presenting in court is also very fun.
1: Now, do you have any partners assisting you in the firm or staff that you want to give a shout out to?
2: So I do partner with a firm in Broken Arrow called Sterling Oaks Law Firm. The owner is also a Cherokee citizen, and I will run my retained clients through Sterling Oaks because they have that infrastructure to be able to handle accounting, billing, all of that that I don't necessarily have time for. That's been really great because trying to build my own practice and trying to grasp the learning curve that comes with accounting and billing and all of that, it's nice to have that firm to lean on.
1: Courtney, do you get requests for videos and information from Native people outside of Oklahoma and other parts of the country?
2: So I will get, I'll get inquiries for videos, but then also I'll get, because I do a free 20-minute consultation through Sterling Oaks, the law firm that I partner with. And so I will get calls from all over the country, tribal members and non-tribal members who either are looking for an attorney or they're just wanting to bounce ideas off of an attorney. And so that's something that we offer for free for 20 minutes. And so those usually come from social media, but then in my inbox and quote DMs and that kind of stuff, people will send me suggestions on videos that they would like me to see or they would like me to do.
1: All right. Courtney, unfortunately, we're out of time. We're going to have to wrap it up, but thank you so much. I've really, really enjoyed talking with you today.
2: Thank you. I appreciate it.
1: Join us again on Monday on Native America Calling when we'll discuss the gutting of the Endangered Species Act by the Trump administration. Our executive producer is Art Hughes. Our producers are Andy Murphy, Sol Traverso, and Joe Thompson. Marino Spencer is the engineer. Sho McPolin is the digital producer. Nola Daves Moses is the distribution director. 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Clifton Chadwick is our national underwriting sales director. Charles Sathers, our chief operations officer. The president and CEO of Quantic Broadcast Corporation is Jacqueline Salee. Have a safe weekend. I'm Sean Spruce.

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